You know, we rush back and forth throughout the day. It's always good to know that we have some hour time. And our time is during the quiet storm here at Kiss Radio. Do listen and do enjoy.

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1: 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This is D-Ray. And I knew you thought I forgot about our anniversary. But I didn't, baby. I even have the same room that we had when we got married. And check this out.

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Here's something really cool and positive to do. Say something positive to someone today and watch their reaction. They might be having a bad day, and if you do, it will brighten up their day. And, of course, it'll make you feel good, too. And that ain't bad. 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

0: May I have your attention for just a moment? That could change your life. I'd like to share something important with you. Are you looking for a new career opportunity? 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

When it comes to relationships, in positive relationships, I've found that if you give 50% of yourself and the other person gives 50% of their self, then the relationship is balanced and it seems to work. 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

beating on shit. What's that mean? Do y'all want to learn a new dance? Are you qualified to learn one? Uh-huh, that's what I thought. Who can dance out there? Okay, we're going to try a new dance. And if I see everybody doing it, I don't want to see you no more. Jelly Bean, are we ready?

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Hey, what's happening? 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I have a thought for the day for you. When one door open of happiness closes, another one opens. But often we look so long at the closed door that we don't see the one which has opened for us. Remember, keep that door open for happiness. That's right. This your boy, DJ T-Rock. 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

0: 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Hi, I'm Frankie Groover, and I invite you to join me each Monday through Friday from 6 a.m. to 10 a.m. for great music with interesting topics to get your day started. Then after me, I invite you to tune in to
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Keep it locked and loaded. I have not failed. I've just only won $10,000 ways that it won't work. Hold up. Let me get that straight. I have not failed. I have just found 10,000 ways that it won't work. Okay, I was going to get it straight the first time. I thought I did. But anyway, hey, that's the thought for the day. Y'all make sure y'all keep it locked and loaded right here. 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

0: 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I'm T-Rock, and this is where you can get your day started with the chief rocker, Frankie Grover. 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To hear what I am talking about, just tune in on the station where if you listen, you can get kissed by Kiss. 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And don't forget to tell a friend so they can listen to win too.
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What's up, family? 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Hey, oh yes, the past can hurt, but you can't either run from it or learn from it. Remember, it's your boy. Give you the thought that counts upside your head. Yes, sir. T-E-E-R-O-C, DJ T-Rock. 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
1: Jade. 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

0: 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And for that, I always love you.
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Mes garçons, moi pour

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0: May I have your attention for just a moment? 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

I've been trying so hard to get over you. I just simply can't. 'Cause the love we shared through the years meant so much to me. All I'm looking for is just a serious relationship. 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
0: It's now time to start your day with the man with the plan. The man who knows what it's all about. Some say he's the original most interesting man in the world. 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
7: Okay, Frankie, come on. 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
10: Yo, what up, dog? Time for the scopes. Floaters. Yo, yo, yo, Aries. Keep a boring conversation lively with some laughter. Tasha Board, it's me. Your luck changes for the better. Gemini the Twins, previously unknown information comes to light today. Came to the Moo Child Crabby, it ain't easy to say no and turn your back on a sincere request. Work hard to make it happen. Leo the Lion, work your magic, baby. Virgo the Virgin, avoid being overly anxious today and making careless, costly mistakes. Libra the Scales, work through a chaotic situation at home. Call that family meeting, get your act together. Scorpio, hey, spread your good cheer around, all your joy and your happiness. Go ahead with your bad self. Sagittarius, ask a Taurus for some help with a special project. Well, I know the Sagittarius, she a freak too, man. I'll help her out any day, you know what I mean? Yo, Capricorn, treasure hunting turns up some special finds for you. Aquarius, settle a disagreement with a friend and then celebrate. And Pisces, a little bit of fishy last but not least, there's a demand for the skills you possess. Cash in. That's your horoscope. Haunts your charge about you to keep your head to the stars, baby. Po ho ho. What was that Sagittarius' name, man? Because she, whew, boy.
11: And I'm sure that most of you know that every Sunday the spirit hits Sister Sweet Body. And every Sunday she gets her dance on, which usually ends up with her falling in the lap of one of the brothers here at the church, where she continues to dance. Well, it's fairly obvious that this has become popular attraction amongst the brotherhood. And every one of them wants to sit by her, at least on her row. So from now on, if she falls in your lap while she does her spiritual dance, we got to charge you. I say if you're sitting near where she's shouting, you're taking a chance. Because if she falls in your lap, we got to charge you for the dance. Let me hear you say, please bless me to be a VIP.
12: Please bless me to be a VIP.
11: There will be no unauthorized laying on of hands. No sex in the champagne. No upskirt photos with your camera film. Can I get an amen? Let me hear you say, boom, shakalaka.
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0: 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Then after me, I invite you to tune in to
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3: 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Pay attention. Libra the scales. You'll know it when you're on the right course with a project. Scorpio, just make up your mind and reach for your dreams today. Sagittarius, follow your instincts as they light the way. Capricorn, enjoy your special camaraderie with a close friend. Aquarius, success awaits you in a professional endeavor. And Pisces, a little bit of busy life for that Leesies. Future plans seem to be working out smoothly for you. And there you go, that's your horoscope. Aren't you Tosh reminding you to keep your head to the stars, baby? Ho, ho, ho, ho, ho, ho.
4: Saying it's gonna be crowded. It's gonna be packed. It's the Sisters Fundraisers featuring Spiritual Male Trippers. Cause we know you like it like that. 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We've got Shadrach, Lipsack, and the Big Negro. And they're gonna hippity hoppity. They're gonna do a soul train line. They're gonna strip down to the drawers, throw a little bummer grind. Proceeds go directly to the building fund. I'm saying it's going to be crowded. It's going to be packed. It's the Sisters Fundraiser featuring Spiritual Male Strippers. Because we know you like it like that. Can I get your name, man? Let me hear you say a boom. Let me hear you say Shadrach, not Shaq, and the Big Negro.
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3: Yo, yo, yo, the weekend's here, man. I'm ready to bust your scopes. Floaters, where you at, man? Aries, remember, hard work pays off for you big time. Toss your bull, that's me. You got to expand your world, baby. Gemini the twins, lay low, chill a little bit, get organized on the home front, and then come on back out swinging. Yeah, I mean, Cane to the Moon, Child Crabby, time to expand your horizon a little bit through some travel, man. See other parts of the world or the state or the city or something. Get out, man. Leo the Lion, speak up when something bothers you. Virgo the Virgin, daydreaming has your head in the clouds. Kick back and enjoy that trip. Leave the scales, watch out. Do not overspend your budget. Scorpio, your wardrobe could use a little sprucing up, getting a little raggedy there, man. And you woofing too, huh? Sagittarius, it's okay to hibernate a little bit. Lay low. Capricorn, reach out, go for the gusto, man. You deserve it. Aquarius, hey, baby, someone in authority challenges your work. You got to rise to the occasion, honey. Get that neck rolling. And Pisces, a little bit of fishy lights without leashes. Adjust your expectations of a teacher. He or she is only human. Remember that. And so is you. And that's your horoscope. Harsh and Tosh reminding you, you beautiful human, to keep your head to the stars, baby.
4: This is the Reverend Brother Pastor, Deacon Dr. Doug, telling everybody, no matter what your problem is, I can help you. You see, I've got the answers you need. Just call me up on the prayer line, because I specialize. That's my specialty. Let's take the first caller. Hello, you on the prayer line?
5: Rev?
4: Yes?
5: I'm lonely.
4: Mm-hmm.
5: I'm so all alone.
4: Oh, that's a terrible
5: thing. I ain't got nobody.
4: Mm-hmm.
5: And I'm a young man, and and I think you know what I mean when I tell you it's not easy on me.
4: Mm-hmm.
5: It's real hard on a young man, Rev. Can you help me?
4: Boy, I believe you've come to the right place, because I've got the answers you need, because I specialize in the lonely hearts. 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You know, dogs are lonely, too. In fact, that's why they lick themselves, because they're lonely, and they don't have thumbs. So you should be grateful that you have thumbs. You get what I'm talking about, boy?
5: Yes, Rev.
4: That's good. That's all the time we have. 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I got the answers you need. Just call me up on the prayer line, because I specialize. 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
3: Yo, yo, yo, y'all. 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Wonder what Skeeter up to. 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Cancer the Moonchild Crabby, turn your attention to the physical goals you have set for yourself. 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Virgo the Virgin, your best work is done on a peaceful environment. Libra the Scales, times are changing. Remember that. Scorpio, avoid having regrets later over a missed opportunity that was tailor-made just for you. You better act now, baby. Sagittarius, someone's in a position to help you. Let them. Capricorn, action, adventure, and excitement. Those are your words for today, baby. Aquarius, a whole new world opens up for you as well. And Pisces, a little bit of fishy last but not least. Relationships take center stage for you. And that's your horoscope. Horse here to tell you that keep your head to the stars, baby. Ho, ho, ho. Yeah.
4: The Reverend Brother Pastor, Deacon Dr. Doug. Yeah. Telling everybody. Amen. See, some of y'all just need to get honest.
5: Yeah.
4: Put the blame where it belongs.
5: Amen.
4: And not on someone else. Y'all been blaming on the devil?
5: Yeah.
4: But you should have been blaming on yourself.
5: Yeah.
4: Well, see, if the devil did all y'all blamed on him, he'd be too busy to do all the things that y'all blamed on him. And it ain't the devil. It's your wicked heart.
5: Amen.
4: Your filthy mind.
5: Yeah.
4: Your lustful loins. Let me hear you say fire in my loins.
5: Fire in my loins.
4: I'm saying y'all need to get honest.
5: Yeah.
4: And put the blame where it belongs.
5: Yeah.
4: Not on someone else.
5: Yeah.
4: Y'all been blaming on the devil?
5: Amen.
4: Which you should have been blaming on yourself.
5: Well.
4: Can I get an amen?
5: Amen?
4: Let me hear you say boom shakalaka laka.
5: Boom shakalaka.
4: Let me hear you say I got fire in my loins.
5: Fire in my loins.
4: And it burns too.
5: Yeah.

0: Frankie Grover. I just love saying his name. Frankie Grover, Frankie Grover, Frankie Grover.
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See, it's burning me to hold on to this. 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What I'm trying to say is that I love you. I feel like this is coming to an end.

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0: Jade. I'm here each Monday through Friday from 10 a.m. till 3 p.m., making sure your midday is musically entertaining. 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

0: This is Jade. I hope you enjoy the last few songs. 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
1: 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If so, stick around. I've got plenty more like that and more coming up on KISS Radio.

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0: May I have your attention for just a moment? 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
0: That's what I'm talking about.
3: 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They want to hear it. 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
1: Well, they ready for us to go up and do the thing.
4: Don't worry about it, fellas. 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

0: concert. Didn't think I was gonna make it, but I told you fellas, I'll be there. All right, ready to hit the stage. Let's go.
1: Wait a minute. It's not Gentry. What?

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0: May I have your attention for just a moment? 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

0: Well, there you go. Another one of my favorite songs right there. Hope you enjoyed that as well. I'm Mia. 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

0: Well, I hope you enjoyed the music we were presenting today. We have plenty more like that coming up. 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

0: The Smear once again. Another great song right there. Show if you enjoy that. And as always, have plenty more coming up. In fact, one great tune right after another, right here on Kiss Radio. I'd like to say hello to my friends listening in Central Florida today, around Orlando and Tampa. Glad to have you folks aboard and hope you enjoy the music.
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Everybody has to grow up sometime, and we did. So listen and hear what I'm talking about. 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Kiss Radio.

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0: Well, there you go. Another one of my favorite songs right there. Hope you enjoyed that as well. I'm Mia. Glad to have you aboard today as we continue playing all your favorites music all day long. 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

0: Well, I hope you enjoyed the music we were presenting today. We have plenty more like that coming up. 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

0: May I have your attention for just a moment? 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

Oh, hello. Gee, I'm glad I ran into you today. Now, while you're alone, which is not that often, I want you to take a minute and listen to what I have to say. Remember the quarrel we had and I told you to get out and find someone else, which you did. And when I saw you both together, I would smile and give you a convincing hello. And remember once you told me that I had no feelings at all? Well, please, baby, please listen to what I have to say.

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Don't forget to start your day each Monday through Friday with Frankie Grover from 6 o'clock to 10 o'clock. 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